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5: Crystal clear conditions remaining in place for the early morning time. Our overnight low near 65 degrees. And we're on our way to the low to mid 80s by later on Saturday. Folks, please be weather aware Saturday afternoon into Saturday night. Potent system giving us rounds of showers and storms. The risk of severe weather here and some flooding rains. I'm meteorologist Jennifer Naramore.
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5: St. Joe Q Country Weather.
6: Crystal clear conditions remaining in place for the early morning time. Our overnight low near 65 degrees. And we're on our way to the low to mid 80s by later on Saturday. Folks, please be weather aware Saturday afternoon into Saturday night. Potent system giving us rounds of showers and storms. The risk of severe weather here and some flooding rains. I'm meteorologist Jennifer Naramore.
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7: St. Joe, Q Country weather.
8: Crystal clear conditions remaining in place for the early morning time. Our overnight low near 65 degrees. And we're on our way to the low to mid 80s by later on Saturday. Folks, please be weather aware Saturday afternoon into Saturday night. Potent system giving us rounds of showers and storms. The risk of severe weather here and some flooding rains. I'm meteorologist Jennifer Naramore.
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8: Crystal clear conditions remaining in place for the early morning time. Our overnight low near 65 degrees. And we're on our way to the low to mid 80s by later on Saturday. Folks, please be weather aware Saturday afternoon into Saturday night. Potent system giving us rounds of showers and storms. The risk of severe weather here and some flooding rains. I'm meteorologist Jennifer Naramore.
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6: St. Joe Q Country weather.
7: Crystal clear conditions remaining in place for the early morning time. Our overnight low near 65 degrees. And we're on our way to the low to mid 80s by later on Saturday. Folks, please be weather aware Saturday afternoon into Saturday night. Potent system giving us rounds of showers and storms. The risk of severe weather here and some flooding rains. I'm meteorologist Jennifer Naramore.
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5: Crystal clear conditions remaining in place for the early morning time. Our overnight low near 65 degrees. And we're on our way to the low to mid 80s by later on Saturday. Folks, please be weather aware Saturday afternoon into Saturday night. Potent system giving us rounds of showers and storms. The risk of severe weather here and some flooding rains. I'm meteorologist Jennifer Naramore.
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2: 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How many years have you been hosting this?

0: This will be my fourth.
1: You know, one of the things for at least me when I go fishing, I'm not catching fish every time, and it can be a little frustrating. 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
0: 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The Lake of the Woods is really large. It's a large lake right at the Canadian border. It's a wonderful place. 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
8: Crystal clear conditions remaining in place for the early morning time. Our overnight low near 65 degrees. And we're on our way to the low to mid 80s by later on Saturday. Folks, please be weather aware Saturday afternoon into Saturday night. Potent system giving us rounds of showers and storms. The risk of severe weather here and some flooding rains. I'm meteorologist Jennifer Nairamore.
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7: Crystal clear conditions remaining in place for the early morning time. Our overnight low near 65 degrees. Now we're on our way to the low to mid 80s by later on Saturday. Folks, please be weather aware Saturday afternoon into Saturday night. Potent system giving us rounds of showers and storms. The risk of severe weather here and some flooding rains. I'm meteorologist Jennifer Naramore.
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5: St. Joe Q Country Weather.
6: Crystal clear conditions remaining in place for the early morning time. Our overnight low near 65 degrees. And we're on our way to the low to mid 80s by later on Saturday. Folks, please be weather aware Saturday afternoon into Saturday night. Potent system giving us rounds of showers and storms. The risk of severe weather here and some flooding rains. I'm meteorologist Jennifer Naramore.
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3: Weather. Crystal clear conditions remaining in place for the early morning time. Our overnight low near 65 degrees. And we're on our way to the low to mid 80s by later on Saturday. Folks, please be weather aware Saturday afternoon into Saturday night. Potent system giving us rounds of showers and storms. The risk of severe weather here and some flooding rains. I'm meteorologist Jennifer Naramore.
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5: Crystal clear conditions remaining in place for the early morning time. Our overnight low near 65 degrees. And we're on our way to the low to mid 80s by later on Saturday. Folks, please be weather aware Saturday afternoon into Saturday night. Potent system giving us rounds of showers and storms. The risk of severe weather here and some flooding rains. I'm meteorologist Jennifer Naira Moore.
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2: 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Your host, Brent Martin. 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
4: Crystal clear conditions remaining in place for the early morning time. Our overnight low near 65 degrees. And we're on our way to the low to mid 80s by later on Saturday. Folks, please be weather aware Saturday afternoon into Saturday night. Potent system giving us rounds of showers and storms. The risk of severe weather here and some flooding rains. I'm meteorologist Jennifer Naira Moore.
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4: Crystal clear conditions remaining in place for the early morning time. Our overnight low near 65 degrees. And we're on our way to the low to mid 80s by later on Saturday. Folks, please be weather aware Saturday afternoon into Saturday night. Potent system giving us rounds of showers and storms. The risk of severe weather here and some flooding.

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1: Crystal clear conditions remaining in place for the early morning time. Our overnight low near 65 degrees. And we're on our way to the low to mid 80s by later on Saturday. Folks, please be weather aware Saturday afternoon into Saturday night. Potent system giving us rounds of showers and storms. The risk of severe weather here and some flooding rains. I'm meteorologist Jennifer Naramore.
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1: Crystal clear conditions remaining in place for the early morning time. Our overnight low near 65 degrees. And we're on our way to the low to mid 80s by later on Saturday. Folks, please be weather aware Saturday afternoon into Saturday night. Potent system giving us rounds of showers and storms. The risk of severe weather here and some flooding rains. I'm meteorologist Jennifer Naramore.
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2: Crystal clear conditions remaining in place for the early morning time. Our overnight low near 65 degrees. And we're on our way to the low to mid 80s by later on Saturday. Folks, please be weather aware Saturday afternoon into Saturday night. Potent system giving us rounds of showers and storms. The risk of severe weather here and some flooding rains. I'm meteorologist Jennifer Nairamore.

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3: Crystal clear conditions remaining in place for the early morning time. Our overnight low near 65 degrees. Now we're on our way to the low to mid 80s by later on Saturday. Folks, please be weather aware Saturday afternoon into Saturday night. Potent system giving us rounds of showers and storms. The risk of severe weather here and some flooding rains. I'm meteorologist Jennifer Nair.

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3: Crystal clear conditions remaining in place for the early morning time. Our overnight low near 65 degrees. And we're on our way to the low to mid 80s by later on Saturday. Folks, please be weather aware Saturday afternoon into Saturday night. Potent system giving us rounds of showers and storms. The risk of severe weather here and some flooding rains. I'm meteorologist Jennifer Naira Moore.
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3: Crystal clear conditions remaining in place for the early morning time. Our overnight low near 65 degrees. And we're on our way to the low to mid 80s by later on Saturday. Folks, please be weather aware Saturday afternoon into Saturday night. Potent system giving us rounds of showers and storms. The risk of severe weather here and some flooding rains. I'm meteorologist Jennifer Naramore.
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0: Music can be medicine for the soul, but sometimes your doctor prescribes something else. 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
15: Crystal clear conditions remaining in place for the early morning time. Our overnight low near 65 degrees. And we're on our way to the low to mid 80s by later on Saturday. Folks, please be weather aware Saturday afternoon into Saturday night. Potent system giving us rounds of showers and storms. The risk of severe weather here and some flooding rains. I'm meteorologist Jennifer Naramore.
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Hey, it's Brad. Good morning. How y'all doing? Happy weekend. Oh, here we go. Outstanding. 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

0: KHO's Q Country 92.7. Hey, it's Brad. How y'all doing? Thank you so much for tuning in. We appreciate y'all. So I tell you what, tonight is going to be so much fun at the all-new Morton Amphitheater down in Riverside. Dierks Bentley live in concert. We've given away so many tickets to that show this week. If you're going to the concert, have a great show with your buddies here on Q Country 92.7.
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4: Crystal clear conditions remaining in place for the early morning time. Our overnight low near 65 degrees. And we're on our way to the low to mid 80s by later on Saturday. Folks, please be weather aware Saturday afternoon into Saturday night. Potent system giving us rounds of showers and storms. The risk of severe weather here and some flooding rains. I'm meteorologist Jennifer Nairamore.
5: You guys always got
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St. Joe's Q Country 92.7. Hey, it's Brad. Good morning. So this is happening this morning at 9:30 at 118 South 8th Street here in St. Joseph. That's the Allied Arts office right there. They're going to have the sculpture walk. It's the annual event. Some gorgeous, gorgeous art in downtown St. Joseph. And at 9:30, you can meet some of the artists. And and then get ready for the big tour, which I think starts at 10 o'clock. A lot of fun there. For more details, you can always check out stjoearts.org.

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Hey, it's Brad. Good morning. How y'all doing? Happy weekend. Fantastic song now, man. We love this. It's Cody Johnson and The Fall on Q Country 92.7.

0: St. Joe's Q Country 92.7. Hey, it's Brad. Good morning. Happy weekend. Oh, here we go. Here we go. Happening today, it's the community-wide garage sale in Agency and Fawcett, man. I'm telling you, it's like a double header, baby. That's like Daddy's Super Bowl right there. If you're going to the sale, drive carefully and be kind. It can be kind of a feeding frenzy when the bargains are hot and fast. 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
2: The St. Joseph Allied Arts Council has announced the return of the Sculpture Walk downtown, turning the neighborhood into an open-air gallery featuring regional and national artists. This year's lineup, the 13th, includes 11 new sculptures and one returning. 14 other permanent installations are also readily available to see downtown. The first guided sculpture walk is this Saturday, starting with an artist meet and greet at 9:30 with several sculptors to meet. Guided tours will then start at 10 a.m. with additional groups starting at 10:30, 11, and 11:30. Executive Director for the Allied Arts Council, Jessica Agnew, says the artists being there adds an exclusive layer of depth to the storytelling behind each sculpture.
3: If they're at their sculpture, they're going to talk about it. They're going to tell you stories. Last year, we discovered through that walk, and only at that walk, that one of our sculptures we had was made out of scraps of metal, which you could kind of tell, but to know that it indeed was that, and that it was he and his buddies that put it together and did it in like 3 hours. That is a really cool story that we wouldn't have that knowledge otherwise. And so we'll have some history, some inspiration, some really cool things to tell everybody about it, but to know those stories from the artists themselves, for those that can be there, will be really cool.
2: Visitors and residents alike can enjoy the artwork at their own pace while shopping, dining, or attending downtown events. In addition to enhancing the area, the Sculpture Walk also supports Allied Arts Council's mission to enrich the community. Everyone's also invited to vote for their favorite work of art throughout the exhibition. The winner of the People's Choice Award will get a special recognition and may be considered for purchase and permanent display here in St. Joseph. The Arts Council invites appreciators to begin at the Missouri Theater, where brochures are available. A full map of the Sculpture Walk, artist info, and more details can be found at stjoearts.org.
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7: Crystal clear conditions remaining in place for the early morning time. Our overnight low near 65 degrees. And we're on our way to the low to mid 80s by later on Saturday. Folks, please be weather aware Saturday afternoon into Saturday night. Potent system giving us rounds of showers and storms. The risk of severe weather here and some flooding rains. I'm meteorologist Jennifer Naramore.
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Hey, it's Brad. Good morning. How y'all doing? Happy weekend. Our buddy Justin Mornell on Q Country 92.7.

0: St. Joe's Q Country 92.7. Hey, it's Brad. How y'all doing? Happy weekend. I tell you what, so much going on. The carnival is back. Evans United Shows over there at East Hills. That's happening again today, which is a ton of fun for the kiddos. And who needs a snow cone? It's going to be a little warm today. Great music coming up. Thomas Rhett and Jordan Davis, Ain't a Bad Life, next on Q Country.
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1: A cold front is crossing our area today, so we get showers and thunderstorms and some areas of heavy rainfall possible, mid-80s, and then the showers and thunderstorms continue for the overnight hours. Upper 50s and windy, sunshine on Sunday, and a lot cooler will be in the low 70s, a little bit breezy. I'm meteorologist Steve Hamilton.
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0: St. Joe's Q Country 92.7. Hey, it's Brad. That's a big way back weekend song for you right there. Alan Jackson, Chasing That Neon Rainbow. Is that my favorite Alan Jackson song? Probably top three, I'm sure. There's a lot to choose from, I'm telling you that. Mustang's back at Phil Welch tonight. Phil the Phil. Always such a great time. And go Stangs with your buddies here on Q Country.
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0: St. Joe's Q Country 92.7. Hey, it's Brad. Good morning. Happy weekend. I tell you what, it's going to be a lot of fun tonight down in Riverside. The all-new Morton Amphitheater going to be rocking. Dierks Bentley live in concert. We've given away so many tickets to that concert this week. If you're going to the concert, man, have a great show with your buddies here on Q Country 92.7.
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Hey, it's Brad. Good morning and happy weekend. Oh, boy. Fantastic new Kenny Chesney. It's Carry On Q Country 92.7.

0: St. Joe's Q Country 92.7. Hey, it's Brad. How y'all doing? Happy weekend. So this is coming up at 9:30 this morning. It's the annual Sculpture Walk in downtown St. Joseph. That's going to be at 118 South 8th Street. That's the Allied Arts office right there. At 9:30, you can meet some of the artists, and then at 10 o'clock, they have the walk. And more details right there at stjoearts.org. 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
7: A cold front is crossing our area today, so we get showers and thunderstorms and some areas of heavy rainfall possible, mid-80s, and then the showers and thunderstorms continue for the overnight hours. Upper 50s and windy, sunshine on Sunday, and a lot cooler will be in the low 70s, a little bit breezy. I'm meteorologist Steve Hamilton.
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0: St. Joe's Q Country 92.7 Faith Hill for you right there. Great Wayback Weekend track. That is Breathe. And you know, there is some talk that Faith Hill has officially retired from music. Yeah, she's had some health issues, a number of surgeries on her neck over the last couple of years in that. And there wasn't anything formal. It's just, you know, yeah, probably done making country music. And that's okay. What a career for Faith Hill. So, boy, I tell you what, it's going to be a lot of fun at Phil Welch tonight. The Mustangs are back in St. Joseph. Phil the Phil, fireworks and all kinds of fun with the Mustangs. Go Stangs from everybody here on Q Country.
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0: St. Joe's Q Country 92.7. Hey, it's Brad. Good morning. Thanks so much for tuning in. I tell you what, it's going to be a blast tonight at the all-new Morton Amphitheater in Riverside. Dierks Bentley live in concert. We gave away a bunch of tickets to that show. So if you're heading down to the concert tonight, have a great show from your buddies here on Q Country 92.7.
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2: Country Weather. A cold front is crossing our area today, so we get showers and thunderstorms and some areas of heavy rainfall possible, mid-80s, and then the showers and thunderstorms continue for the overnight hours. Upper 50s and windy, sunshine on Sunday, and a lot cooler will be in the low 70s, a little bit breezy. I'm meteorologist Steve Hamilton.
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0: St. Joe's Q Country 92.7. Hey, it's Brad. Good morning. Happy weekend. I tell you what, you gotta stretch out for a deal like this. You just can't go walking in cold. You got to stretch out. You got to limber up. Put on the elbow pads and the helmet and get ready to go. It's the citywide garage sale going on today in Agency and Fawcett. Oh, boy, it's a doubleheader, baby. I love that. So if you're heading down to the big sales down there, drive carefully, please, and be kind with your buddies here on Q Country 92.7. Great tunes coming up. Jordan Davis, Turn This Truck Around, and the Zach Brown Band next on Q Country.
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5: St. Joe, Q Country weather.
6: A cold front is crossing our area today, so we get showers and thunderstorms and some areas of heavy rainfall possible, mid-80s, and then the showers and thunderstorms continue for the overnight hours. Upper 50s and windy, sunshine on Sunday, and a lot cooler will be in the low 70s, a little bit breezy. I'm meteorologist Steve Hamilton.

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Hey, it's Brad. Good morning. Thanks for making us part of your weekend. Oh, here we go. It's Jordan Davis, Turn This Truck Around on Q Country 92.7.

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Brad, good morning. There you go. Outstanding Alan Jackson for you. You know that farewell concert they're doing this summer down in Nashville for Alan? They're going to televise that thing. They're going to film it, then televise it later. We'll all get to see that. It is a tragic thing that's happened to Alan Jackson. People aren't talking about it much, but he has this degenerative nerve disease that runs in his family tree, and it's going to prevent him from performing live, which is a very sad deal. I imagine he's retiring before he wants to. So, great tunes coming up here. We got Zach Top on the way. We'll do his new song for you next on Q Country 92.7.

0: St. Joe's Q Country 92.7. Hey, it's Brad. Good morning. How y'all doing? Happy weekend. So the Allied Arts Sculpture Walk is happening today. That gets going 9:30 this morning at 118 South 8th Street in downtown St. Joseph. That's the Allied Arts Council office right there. Yeah, 9:30, a chance to meet some of the artists. And then at 10 o'clock, they're going to do the walk and check out the cool sculptures in downtown St. Joseph. You know, it's one of those really, really cool things that doesn't get as much pub as it deserves because it's just beautiful along there. Anyhow, yeah, if you're going to the sculpture walk, have a great time with your buddies here on Q Country 92.7.
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4: weather. A cold front is crossing our area today, so we get showers and thunderstorms and some areas of heavy rainfall possible, mid-80s, and then the showers and thunderstorms continue for the overnight hours. Upper 50s and windy, sunshine on Sunday, and a lot cooler will be in the low 70s, a little bit breezy. I'm meteorologist Steve Hamilton.
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0: St. Joe's Q Country 92.7. Hey, it's Brad. Good morning. How y'all doing? I'm telling you, it's going to be so cool tonight at the all-new Morton Amphitheater down in Riverside. Dierks Bentley live in concert. And we gave away a bunch of tickets to that concert. So if you're heading down to the show, man, have a great show with your buddies here on Q Country 92.7.
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0: St. Joe's Q Country 92.7. Hey, it's Brad. D.Y. Yoakam there. Guitars and Cadillacs, another way back weekend track for you. It's a doubleheader, baby, happening today. It's the citywide garage sales going on in Agency and Fawcett. That sounds like a lot of fun, I'm telling you. It's a doubleheader. It's like Daddy's Super Bowl, man, I'm telling you. If you're going, have fun. Drive carefully. Be nice. I know it's tough sometimes when the bargains are hot. So, hey, Luke Bryan's coming up. Do one from Luke for you. And John Party next on Q Country 92.7.
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0: Joe's Q Country 92.7. Hey, it's Brad. Good morning. So I got to get out of here. Billy's in next. Yeah, he'll make you famous. He's got great tunes coming up. He's got House Again from Hudson Westbrook in there. Low Cash on the way. Yeah, the Mustangs back at Phil Welch tonight. Go Stangs from everybody here on Q Country 92.7.
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4: St. Joe Q Country Weather. A cold front is crossing our area today, so we get showers and thunderstorms and some areas of heavy rainfall possible, mid-80s, and then the showers and thunderstorms continue for the overnight hours. Upper 50s and windy, sunshine on Sunday, and a lot cooler will be in the low 70s, a little bit breezy. I'm meteorologist Steve Hamilton.

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0: 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My last single Saturday night.
1: 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Good morning. Billy Rich with you on a beautiful Saturday morning. Cody Johnson coming up, also Riley Green. Now let's hear from Jason Aldean.

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We've got the secret. 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

0: Florida Georgia Line. 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Tonight's the night. Dierks Bentley live on stage at the Morton Amphitheater in Kansas City. Great venue. It's going to be a great show. If you've not seen Dierks before, he is fantastic. And I hope to see you out there tonight. A lot of great artists in the next couple weeks falling into place out there as well. You can check out all the great concerts and events headed our way by going to the concert and events section at myqcountry.com.
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0: Dustin Lynch, Jelly Roll and Chevrolet on St. Joe's Q Country 92.7. Here's Riley Green and Ella Langley. Don't Mind If I Do on St. Joe's Q Country.
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Zach Brown Band, whatever it is, here on St. Joe's Q Country 92.7 as we make our way through a Saturday morning. Hope you're having a great weekend. Here's Tucker Wetmore.

0: Luke Combs, Lovin' on You here on St. Joe's Q Country 92.7. Billy Rich having a cup of coffee, Lovin' on You, and appreciating the fact that you're hanging out with me today. We've got music from Dylan Scott coming up, Eli Young Band next, St. Joe's Q Country 92.7.
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4: A cold front is crossing our area today, so we get showers and thunderstorms and some areas of heavy rainfall possible, mid-80s, and then the showers and thunderstorms continue for the overnight hours. Upper 50s and windy, sunshine on Sunday, and a lot cooler will be in the low 70s, a little bit breezy. I'm meteorologist Steve Hamill.
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0: Eli Young Band got a little drunk last night. It happens. Coming up, Carrie Underwood. But now it's Dylan Scott on St. Joe's Q Country 92.7.
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Good morning, Blake Shelton. Coming up also, Kenny Chesney, Luke Combs, Shaboozy, and now it's Hardy and Friends and MacArthur on Q Country 92.7.

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0: Blake Shelton and Honeybee here on St. Joe's Q Country 92.7, where we are just a few days away from Music on the Riverfront. 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It is Friday, July 17th. 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
8: A cold front is crossing our area today, so we get showers and thunderstorms and some areas of heavy rainfall possible, mid-80s, and then the showers and thunderstorms continue for the overnight hours. Upper 50s and windy, sunshine on Sunday, and a lot cooler will be in the low 70s, a little bit breezy. I'm meteorologist Steve Hamilton.
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0: Luke Combs, Fast Car, here on St. Joe's Q Country 92.7. Don't forget, tonight is the night. Dierks Bentley, live on stage at the Morton Amphitheater. Just one of many great shows headed through that arena as we are kicking it off in style. Other ones include Brooks and Dunn, Jason Aldean will be there, Luke Bryan, Tim McGraw, Thomas Rhett a bit later towards fall. So find out about all these great shows. 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
6: A cold front is crossing our area today, so we get showers and thunderstorms and some areas of heavy rainfall possible, mid-80s, and then the showers and thunderstorms continue for the overnight hours. Upper 50s and windy, sunshine on Sunday, and a lot cooler will

0: Be in the low 70s, a little bit breezy. I'm meteorologist Steve Hamilton.
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Luke Bryan saying, crash my party. Luke's one of those. It'll be at the party July 9th at the Morton Amphitheater. 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
5: A cold front is crossing our area today, so we get showers and thunderstorms and some areas of heavy rainfall possible, mid-80s, and then the showers and thunderstorms continue for the overnight hours. Upper 50s and windy, sunshine on Sunday, and a lot cooler will be in the low 70s, a little bit breezy. I'm meteorologist Steve Hamilton.
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Sounding, burning it down on St. Joe's Q Country 92.7. 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

Malcolm McCollum and Pretty Heart here on St. Joe's Q Country 92.7. 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

0: Tonight's the night. That's right. Morton Amphitheater in Kansas City. Dierks Bentley, one of the few first artists to help kick off that wonderful venue that's going to be for us. Just another option for concerts in the area. It's so fantastic. But Dierks Bentley on stage tonight. 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
4: St. Joe Q Country Weather. A cold front is crossing our area today, so we get showers and thunderstorms and some areas of heavy rainfall possible, mid-80s, and then the showers and thunderstorms continue for the overnight hours. Upper 50s and windy, sunshine on Sunday, and a lot cooler will be in the low 70s, a little bit breezy. I'm meteorologist Steve Hamilton.
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Cody Johnson and the Painter here on St. Joe's Q Country 92.7. Coming up, music from Ashley Cook. We'll also hear from Josh Ross. Now, Ella Langley.

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1: 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Yeah. 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

Ashley Cook in your place here on St. Joe's Q Country 92.7. Hang tight, Josh Ross on the way. Jordan Davis, Tucker Wedmore as well. Now Luke Holmes on St. Joe's Q Country 92.7.

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1: Squeegee on, King. 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
7: A cold front is crossing our area today, so we get showers and thunderstorms and some areas of heavy rainfall possible, mid-80s, and then the showers and thunderstorms continue for the overnight hours. Upper 50s and windy, sunshine on Sunday, and a lot cooler will be in the low 70s, a little bit breezy. I'm meteorologist Steve Hamilton.
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Corey Kent, Wild as Her here on St. Joe's Q Country 92.7. Glad to be with you. It's Billy Rich. Hey, coming up, we got a Q Country classic from Jody Messina. We'll hear from Tucker Wedmore a bit later. Now, it's Bailey Zimmerman.

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0: St. Joe's Q Country 92.7. That is Billy Currington. People are crazy. Yeah, they most certainly are. We got music from Morgan Wallen, Jason Aldean, and more coming up.
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5: A cold front is crossing our area today, so we get showers and thunderstorms and some areas of heavy rainfall possible, mid-80s, and then the showers and thunderstorms continue for the overnight hours. Upper 50s and windy, sunshine on Sunday, and a lot cooler will be in the low 70s, a little bit breezy. I'm meteorologist Steve Hamilton.
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Eli Young Band, Love Ain't, on St. Joe's Q Country 92.7 with Kenny Chesney coming up. Also, Eric Church, Jordan Davis, and now Dylan Scott.

0: Eric Church with the drink in his hand on St. Joe's Q Country 92.7 as we're going through a Saturday afternoon. June 13th already? June almost half over. Holy cow. Hey, we got Kenny Chesney coming up here in a few minutes. We got a Q Country classic from Trisha Yearwood. We'll hear from Cody Johnson as well. Stay with us. It's St. Joe's Q Country 92.7.
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3: A cold front is crossing our area today, so we get showers and thunderstorms and some areas of heavy rainfall possible, mid-80s, and then the showers and thunderstorms continue for the overnight hours. Upper 50s and windy, sunshine on Sunday, and a lot cooler will be in the low 70s, a little bit breezy. I'm meteorologist Steve Hamill.
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Your home for country cash and concerts is St. Joe's, Q Country 92.7. 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

0: Cody Johnson, Till You Can't. 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
6: A cold front is crossing our area today, so we get showers and thunderstorms and some areas of heavy rainfall possible, mid-80s, and then the showers and thunderstorms continue for the overnight hours. Upper 50s and windy, sunshine on Sunday, and a lot cooler will be in the low 70s, a little bit breezy. I'm meteorologist Steve Hamilton.
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St. Joe's, Q Country, 92.7 late afternoons with Travis Dodge. Thanks for making us a part of your Saturday. Of course, Dierks Bentley in concert in Kansas City and more Nampa Theater coming up tonight. It's going to be a great show. Hopefully you can swing down there and check it out. Corey Kent and Co Wetzel, it's Rocky Mountain Low on Q Country.

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3: A cold front is crossing our area today, so we get showers and thunderstorms and some areas of heavy rainfall possible, mid-80s, and then the showers and thunderstorms continue for the overnight hours. Upper 50s and windy, sunshine on Sunday, and a lot cooler will be in the low 70s, a little bit breezy. I'm meteorologist Steve Hamilton.
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0: St. Joe's Q Country 92.7 late afternoons with Travis Dodge. Cheap sunglasses, not a bad thing, or are they actually doing more harm than good? We'll find out here on Q Country.
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St. Joe's Q Country 92.7. Question for you. Cheap sunglasses that you get, can they cause more harm than good? How can that be? We'll find out less than 10 minutes from now. 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

0: St. Joe's Q Country 92.7. Do cheap sunglasses cause more harm than good? According to eye doctors, they might. Bargain sunglasses that darken your vision without UV protection can let in more harmful UVs than not wearing sunglasses at all. Interesting. Instead, you should always look for labels that say 100% UV protection. Even if they're cheap and they got the label, well, then that's good. But if they're cheap and they don't have the label, you might want to just pass on that.
1: Fueling up for game day?
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6: St. Joe Q Country Weather.
7: A cold front is crossing our area today, so we get showers and thunderstorms and some areas of heavy rainfall possible, mid-80s, and then the showers and thunderstorms continue for the overnight hours. Upper 50s and windy, sunshine on Sunday, and a lot cooler will be in the low 70s, a little bit breezy. I'm meteorologist Steve Hamilton.
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St. Joe's, Q Country, 92.7 Late Afternoons with Travis Dodge. Thank you so much for making us a part of your Saturday. 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

0: 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Congratulations to all of our concert ticket winners for the Dierks Bentley Show tonight at Morning Amphitheater in Kansas City. Me and a beer, Chris Jansen on Q Country.
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It's late afternoons with Travis Dodge. 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

0: St. Joe's Q Country, 92.7 Late Afternoons with Travis Dodge. A Dunkin' Barbie dream house. What? In New York City? 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
9: A cold front is crossing our area today, so we get showers and thunderstorms and some areas of heavy rainfall possible, mid-80s, and then the showers and thunderstorms continue for the overnight hours. Upper 50s and windy, sunshine on Sunday, and a lot cooler will be in the low 70s, a little bit breezy. I'm meteorologist Steve Hamilton.
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0: St. Joe's Q Country 92.7. It's late afternoons with Travis Dodge. Dunkin' has transformed its two-story location on West 37th Street in New York City into the Dunkin' Barbie Dream House, an immersive pink-themed experience celebrating a new lineup of summer drinks topped with Barbie pink strawberry cold foam. 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Along with other pink drinks. 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

St. Joe's Q Country 92.7 with names like Tex, Bo, and Chet. Luke and his wife Nicole raising their own little ranchers. It's Luke Combs, Sleepless in a Hotel Room on St. Joe's Q Country 92.7.

0: St. Joe's Q Country, 92.7 Late Afternoons with Travis Dodge. Is this wild, wacky weather we've been having going to continue? Or are things going to kind of settle down, straighten out for a couple days? And get, you know, get into kind of a routine before it changes, and then we get into a routine there and whatnot like that. But we'll find out with Q Country weather next.
1: Looks like you appreciate a good squeegee.
2: Yeah, there's something so satisfying about it.
1: Excellent corner work. Ooh, looks like one bug didn't get the memo.
2: There he is.
1: Yep, I think you got it.
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1: Okay, we are going full gladiator.
2: Woo! Never felt so alive.
1: Squeegee on, King. Senex, here for what's ahead.
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5: With that cold front moving through overnight, showers and thunderstorms are a pretty good possibility. Those storms may be strong to severe with large hail, damaging wind, and even a few tornadoes. Our overnight low near 60, and then we're back to sunshine on Sunday with cool high pressure moving in. Mid-70s and breezy. I'm meteorologist Steve Hamilton.

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It's late afternoons with Travis Dodge. Early mornings with Brad King. Monday, 8:10 Nearly Impossible Trivia. You could win a dozen carnival ride tickets for the Evans United Show's carnival at East Hills Mall. So that's going on Monday morning with Brad King here on Q Country Hudson Westbrook House again.

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Thanks for making us a part of your Saturday. A continuous country weekend rolling. It's Ends of the Earth, Ty Myers on Q Country. From the side.

0: St. Joe's Q Country 92.7 late afternoons with Travis Dodge. All right. Red Lobster fans could score free shrimp for 25 years. 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
8: With a cold front moving through overnight, showers and thunderstorms are a pretty good possibility. Those storms may be strong to severe with large hail, damaging wind, and even a few tornadoes. Our overnight low near 60, and then we're back to sunshine on Sunday with cool high pressure moving in. Mid-70s and breezy. I'm meteorologist Steve Hamilton.
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St. Joe's, Q Country 92.7. Say so, Dan and Shay, now on Q Country and getting Red Lobster for 25 years. Free shrimp. Tell you about that in the next 10 minutes. Dan and Shay, say so.

0: National Weather Service in Pleasant still has issued a severe thunderstorm warning for northwestern Doniphan County in northeastern Kansas, central Hull County in northwestern Missouri until 6:15 p.m. At 5:29 p.m., a severe thunderstorm was located near White Cloud, or 10 miles northwest of Highland, moving east at 10 miles per hour. Expected hazards include ping pong ball size hail and 60 miles per hour wind gusts. This is a radar indicated threat. The following impacts are expected: people and animals outdoors will be injured. Expect hail damage to roof, siding, windows, and vehicles. Expect wind damage to roof, siding, and trees. Locations impacted include Mountain City, Forest City, White Cloud, Big Lake, Fortescue, Bigelow, Iowa Point, and Iowa Reservation of Kansas and Nebraska. This includes Interstate 29 between mile markers 79 and 87. For your protection, move to an interior room on the lowest floor of a building. A tornado watch remains in effect until 11 p.m. for northeastern Kansas. Repeating, a severe thunderstorm warning has been issued until 6:15 p.m. for the following county: Doniphan, Kansas, and Hull, Missouri.
1: For the next 25 years. Now, the winner will also get a reinforced steel card, a biometric safe, and a year of jujitsu classes. I don't know why that's thrown in there, but whatever. Though they can choose a $15,000 cash prize instead. That might be what I'd go for. Fans can enter by commenting on the chain's Instagram or TikTok sweepstakes post and tagging a friend with no purchase required. Now, the fine print notes that Endless means one meal per month for one person over 25 consecutive years, giving Endless Shrimp an estimated value of about $9,400.
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0: St. Joe's Q Country 92.7 late afternoons with Travis Dodge. Donovan County Rodeo postponed due to the anticipated weather this weekend. Rescheduled for one day only, but they will have that August 1st. So I want to make you aware of that. Donovan County Rodeo postponed due to rain. Rescheduled for August 1st. It'll be one day only for you to check out.
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2: The National Weather Service in Pleasant Hill has issued a severe thunderstorm warning for northwestern Donovan County and northeastern Kansas and central Holt County and northwestern Missouri until 6:15 p.m. Hazards include ping pong ball-sized hail and 60-mile-per-hour wind gusts. A tornado watch remains in effect until 11 o'clock p.m. for northeastern Kansas. Once again, that's a severe thunderstorm warning for northwestern Donovan County and northeastern Kansas and central Holt County and northwestern Missouri until 6:15 p.m.
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7: St. Joe Q Country weather.
8: With that cold front moving through overnight, showers and thunderstorms are a pretty good possibility. Those storms may be strong to severe with large hail, damaging wind, and even a few tornadoes. Our overnight low near 60, and then we're back to sunshine on Sunday with cool high pressure moving in. Mid-70s and breezy. I'm meteorologist Steve Hamilton.
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Jason Aldean, how far does a goodbye go? She's

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3: The National Weather Service in Pleasant Hill has issued a severe thunderstorm warning for northwestern Worth County, southeastern Atchison County, northeastern Holt County, and Nottoway County in Missouri until 7 o'clock p.m. Hazards include 60-mile-per-hour wind gusts and quarter-sized hail. Once again, that's a severe thunderstorm warning for northwestern Worth County, southeastern Atchison County, northeastern Holt County, and Nottoway County in Missouri until 7 o'clock p.m.
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0: St. Joe's Q Country 92.7. 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Interesting. 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
2: The National Weather Service in Topeka has issued a severe thunderstorm warning for the following counties in Kansas: southeastern Nemaha, northeastern Pottawatomie, northern Jackson County, and Brown County until 7:15 p.m. Hazards include 60-mile-per-hour wind gusts and quarter-size hail. A tornado watch remains in effect until 11 o'clock p.m. for northeastern Kansas. Once again, that's a severe thunderstorm warning for southeastern Nemaha, northeastern Pottawatomie, northern Jackson County, and Brown County in Kansas until 7:15 p.m.
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2: The National Weather Service in Topeka has issued a severe thunderstorm warning for the following counties in Kansas: southeastern Nemaha, northeastern Pottawatomie, northern Jackson County, and Brown County until 7:15 p.m. Hazards include 60-mile-per-hour wind gusts and quarter-size hail. A tornado watch remains in effect until 11 o'clock p.m. for northeastern Kansas. Once again, that's a severe thunderstorm warning for southeastern Nemaha, northeastern Pottawatomie, northern Jackson County, and Brown County in Kansas until 7:15 p.m.
1: 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Call 816-232-5307.
9: With that cold front moving through overnight, showers and thunderstorms are a pretty good possibility. Those storms may be strong to severe with large hail, damaging wind, and even a few tornadoes. Our overnight low near 60, and then we're back to sunshine on Sunday with cool high pressure moving in. Mid-70s and breezy. I'm meteorologist Steve Hamilton.
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